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Churches on the Current and their song Miracle, back to the Love is Dead album. It's on the Current on this Friday night. Happy May Day from all of us here at the Current. I'm Mac Wilson, ringing in the month of May with a great mix of music ahead that'll include an early cut from Van Morrison from the band that he was in before his famous solo stuff. Also, the newest from Death Camp for Cutie, throw in some catchy stuff from X, Courtney Barnett, and a lot of other surprises. Every time you listen into The Current, you're going to get something a little bit different, especially on Monday morning as we begin the countdown to correspond with day one of the Spring Member Drive. Your 893 essential voices kicking off at 7 a.m. on Monday morning. There's ways that you can get involved and give early at thecurrent.org. Bringing you new music from Blessing Jolie. This is called 20 Teens on the Current.

Death Cab for Cutie, their newest, is called Riptides, from the upcoming album I Built You a Tower, with a date at the Armory in Minneapolis on Friday, June 10th, along with the J. Psalm doing an opening set. Axe and Burning House of Love, Briston Maroney's Body, and Blessing Jolie started with the newest, called 20 Teens, on this Friday night, where support comes from our underwriters, including Lutheran Social Service of Minnesota, strengthening individuals and families through financial counseling, employment, housing, and youth support services. More at lssmn.org. So the band Girl Tones, you try to look up where they're from, and they very cheekily say that they are of planet Earth. Then you dive a little bit deeper. They're out of Bowling Green, Kentucky, two sisters, Kenzie and Layla Crow, Girl Tones and Volcano on the Current. It's kind

Courtney Barnett on the current from the new record Creature of Habit. It's called Stay in Your Lane. And the current presents Courtney Barnett at the Palace Theater coming up on May 16th, which is later this month. As the calendar is ticked over into a new month, you can enter for your chance to win a pair of tickets at thecurrent.org/giveaways. While you're at the website, look at all the different different things that you could potentially sign up for. Thank you for listening. thecurrent.org/giveaways to maybe go win some tickets and see some live music this summer or fall. Also in that set, listen to Charlie Crockett and Crucified Son, the voice of Van Morrison with his band Them, I Can Only Give You Everything, and Girl Tones, the newest called Volcano. 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A cut from Wilco's Cruel Country, the newest from Mavis Staples, and M.T. Jones from Across the Pond in his new record Joy. This is I Don't Understand on The Current.

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Mavis Staples on the Current in her cover of Kevin Morby's Beautiful Strangers, with two dates coming up with Lucius at the Ordway this summer. Also in the set, listen to Wilco, and that's from the Cruel Country album. I know, they keep the albums rattling along and falling apart right now. Little Fishbone and Skankin' to the Beat and M.T. Jones, I Don't Understand. Friday evening on the Current, I'm Mac Wilson. Thank you for listening in, where it's 52 degrees in St. Paul and a freeze warning in effect from 1 a.m. until 8 a.m. on Saturday. It probably sounds more dire than it is, but if you have plants in the ground, that could be disadvantageous for them, so take whatever precautions you need. Areas of frost overnight with lows in the 30s, warmer and sunny on Saturday, and highs in the mid-60s, then sunny, highs in the mid-60s by Sunday. Still to come, Beck from his Colors album, Minnesota music of Kiss the Tiger, and Minnesota sounds of Humbird. This new one for the first day of May is February on the Current.

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Back on the Current, that one called Dear Life, Back to the Colors album, came out in the fall of 2017. As Beck will be returning the Ride Lonesome Tour at the Orpheum in Minneapolis coming up on the 7th of October. Minnesota music of Kiss the Tiger and This Night is Killing You and The Magnetic Fields, I Don't Believe You, as the New York Times put out their list earlier this week of their 30 greatest living American songwriters, and Stephen Merritt made the cut in the top 30. Also listen to Humbird in February on The Current on this Friday night. I'm Mac Wilson with a great mix of music ahead, as per usual, for any given night of the week or day of the week, whenever you listen. As the Current's member drive is starting on Monday, we're going to be counting down your 893 essential voices from 893 to 1, and you can help us get the drive going in style by giving now at thecurrent.org ahead of the beginning of the member drive on Monday. Freako, they played at the Electric Fetus earlier this week. Stop by the Current studio for a brief chat on air. They'll be playing at the Entry in October from the new record Something Worth Waiting For, the Chicago band Freako and 7 Degrees on the Current.

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1: Hey, I'm Bill DeVille. Did you ever realize how many really great albums were released in 1983? There were albums like R.E.M.'s Murmur, Let's Dance by David Bowie, and Speaking in Tongues by Talking Heads. We hear lots of stuff from that year on this Teenage Kicks.
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1: If you love discovering new Americana, this show's for you. 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
0: There's always something to discover. Weekends on

Jill Scott with horns from Trombone Shorty on Be Great from her newest album To Whom This May Concern. Crackers, Low, and Beba Doobie with The Way Things Go. Freako, the new record came out a couple of weeks ago, Something Worth Waiting For. That one called 7 Degrees. 22 minutes after 8 o'clock, and support comes from Explore Minnesota, highlighting a variety of places to experience, from houseboat stays at Voyageurs National Park or bike rides alongside Lake Minnetonka's 125 miles of shoreline, itinerary information, and more at exploreminnesota.com. Still to come, Wilson Pickett doing one of his signature covers, a cut from Mumford & Sons' newest album, and Casey Musgrave's new album is out today, with a tour date coming up this fall, too. Meanwhile, His Golden Messenger, the new record is out today called I'm People. He'll be playing a current happy hour later in the spring and making a stop at Ice House in October. Read more at thecurrent.org/happyhours. It's His Golden Messenger in the middle of it on The Current.

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It's a song by the band Killing Joke on the current Cold 80s, and fittingly, it came out in 1985. And yes, it'll sound familiar to fans of popular music, as Nirvana took that pretty much wholesale for Come As You Are a couple of years later. You want to ask them, like, what were you thinking? Did they think that they could get away with it? Anyway, they're both great songs, each in their own right. Killing Joke alongside new stuff from Metric. That's called Crush Forever from the new album Romanticize the Dive. Lola Young and Post-X Clarity, and the newest from Genesis Owusu. 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Gregory Alan Isakov and Sylvan Esso have teamed up on a new cover of Mazzy Star's Fade Into You on The Current.

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Patti Smith on The Current and Gloria. So earlier this week, the New York Times released their list of the 30 greatest living American songwriters, and Patti Smith somehow was not on the list. Now, I know what you're thinking. Patti Smith didn't write that song. Van Morrison did, but she wrote a lot of great songs over her career. But you'll be able to see where she shakes out in the 893 Essential Voices Countdown, which The Current begins on Monday morning at 7 a.m. Patti Smith, alongside King Gizzard and the Lizard Wizard and Bone, and Gregory Alan Isakoff collaborating with Sylvan Esso on a new cover of Fade Into You, as originally done by Mazzy Star. 8 minutes after 9 o'clock, I'm Mac Wilson on this first day of May. Arctic Monkeys' contribution to the new Help 2 War Child compilation, the newest from Arlo Parks, and honoring the last surviving member of the Ronettes, who passed away earlier this week with a tune later on. Joby Riccio playing at The Current's Happy Hour later in the summer. You can find more info at thecurrent.org/happyhours. 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

Arlo Parks on the current in Get Go from the new album Ambiguous Desire, with Empire of the Sun from Down Under and Walking on a Dream. Listen to Arctic Monkeys' contribution to the new Help 2 compilation, Opening Night, put on by War Child Records, and Joby Riccio began the set with a new one called Love of the Song. 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When they unite on May 16th, info and tickets at ticasino.com. Still to come, music of the Renettes, a new cut from Kevin Morby, and Suki Waterhouse, who has announced that she'll be playing at the Palace Theater later in the year with a new record on the way. This one's called Back in Love, from Suki Waterhouse on the current.

0: Kevin Morby on the current. The newest is Javelin from the new record Little Wide Open, with Barty Strange and Sober, and the Renettes, Why Don't They Let Us Fall in Love.
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1: 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New Orleans band The Revivalists, they return with a new one called Get It Honest, and this one's Heart Stop on The Current.

Hayley Williams and Kill Me from the new solo album Ego Death at a Bachelorette Party, Minnesota music of Cloud Cult and I Am a Force Field, and James with their alt-rock favorite that appeared on many a film soundtrack in the 1990s and beyond, Laid, and The Revivalists and Heart Stop from their newest Get It Honest. About 7 minutes before 10 o'clock, thank you for listening to The Current on this Friday night, the first day of May. I'm Mac Wilson. The Current's member drive begins on Monday, and with it, the countdown, counting down your 893 essential voices from 893 to 1, starting at 7 a.m. on Monday morning. 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A freeze warning tonight from 1 a.m. to 8 a.m. Lows in the 30s, highs in the mid-60s on Saturday, sunny and highs in the mid-60s on Sunday. One from The Cure's 2000s output and the newest from Cassius Culpepper, Man of His Word, on The Current.

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I'm Mac Wilson with your soundtrack until midnight. Tunes ahead from Salt and Peppa, Bleachers, the Sex Pistols, and the Strokes making their return to the Minneapolis-St. Paul area at Harriet Island for the Minnesota Yacht Club Festival in July. Going Shopping from the upcoming album Reality Awaits, the Strokes on The Current.

They have got a date lined up at the Armory in Minneapolis in September. They're Bleachers and You and Forever. Australian musician Julia Jacklin and I Was Neon. Listen to God Save the Queen from the Sex Pistols and The Strokes' Going Shopping from the upcoming album Reality Awaits. Solo Jack White straight ahead, a favorite from Salt and Peppa, and the new recording project of Sturgill Simpson, the second record that he has released under the name Johnny Blue Skies with his backing band The Dark Clouds, Situation on The Current.

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American Girls from Harry Styles on The Current with Salt and Peppa. Let's Talk About Sex and Jack White's Old Scratch Blues. Johnny Blue Skies and the Dark Clouds, their newest is Situation from the Mutiny After Midnight album. 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A great funk tune from Bambara straight ahead. That is parts one and two, so there will be a fade out in the middle, so don't be too worried. Part two of the song will follow. That's coming up later in the set. And Muse, the newest, is called Be With You on The Current.

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Tame Impala performing at Target Center at the end of August, along with Dominic Fike and Loser from the new Deadbeat album. Parts 1 and 2 of Bambara's Shack Up from 1975, Listen to Fantagram and Come Alive, and Muse began the newest is Be With You. Still to come, a couple of different artists who will be playing at the Yacht Club Festival later in the summer, one from Gorilla's new record, and Sam Fender, the new collaboration with Olivia Dean, Rain Me In on The Current.

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You'll be able to see them performing at the Minnesota Yacht Club Festival in July, Mount Joy and Evergreen from the Orange Blood album. Some L7 and Pretend We're Dead, and started that set with the new collaboration between Sam Fender and Olivia Dean, Rein Me In. I'm Mac Wilson, a song from Lord Huron, also playing at Yacht Club later in the summer. Throw in some stuff from SZA, Led Zeppelin, and the newest from Tori Amos from the new record In Times of Dragons called Stronger Together on The Current.

Gorillaz on the current from the new record, The Mountain, teaming up with the brothers Sparks on The Happy Dictator. Also listen to SZA and Drew Barrymore, Lord Huron and Nothing I Need, Tori Amos, the newest called Stronger Together. 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
1: Jesse Wells on the current War is a God. 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Mac Wilson with your soundtrack until midnight, one from The Clash straight ahead, and MIA, obviously no stranger to the music of The Clash, with her new song, Everything. It appears on the record MI7, and it's here on The Current. I love my-

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That's called The Great Divide. It's the title tune to Noah Kahan's new album, and it's here on The Current with Foo Fighters and Making a Fire, The Clash, Clash City Rockers, and MIA, who sampled The Clash prominently on her song Paper Planes, dipping into Straight to Hell, her new song Everything. Mac Wilson signing off for the evening with new Minnesota music of the High School for Recording Arts. It's Happiness on The Current.

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Local flavor from Chastity Brown off of 2017's Silhouette of Sirens. That is Wake Up on The Current. We are living after midnight. It is officially Saturday, May 2nd, 182 days until Halloween. I am Chaz Kangas. This hour, what a wonderful hour for your Dos de Mayo to properly begin. You are going to be hearing the latest from Baby Rose, Robin, Lucy Dacus, yes, the Record Store Day exclusive, as well as throwbacks from Madness, Bruce Springsteen, and Phoenix. But right now, the latest from Prince, you heard me correctly. More and more great records are emerging from the vault. This one, we at The Current were sent the day before the 10th anniversary of Prince's passing. It is the original version of a song that Prince wrote for Celine Dion to sing that wound up on one of her 90s albums, but this is Prince putting all of his Prince into it. Straight from the vault, this is Prince with This Tear on The Current.

Don't watch that. Watch this. This is the heavy, heavy monster sound. The nuttiest sound around. So if you're coming off the street and you're beginning to feel the heat, well, listen, Buster, you better start to move your feet to the rockin'est, rock-steady beat of madness.

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1: Hey, I'm Bill DeVille. Did you ever realize how many really great albums were released in 1983? There were albums like R.E.M.'s Murmur, Let's Dance by David Bowie, and Speaking in Tongues by Talking Heads. We hear lots of stuff from that year on this Teenage Kicks.
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1: If you love discovering new Americana, this show's for you. 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

From 2011's Blessed, that is Lucinda Williams' Buttercup. On The Current, before that, Geese with Taxes off of Getting Killed. Congratulations to Geese for throwing the first pitch at a Mets game last weekend. Very cool cameo to see. You also heard Madness with their 1979 ska classic that in the early 80s became a staple of MTV because it was one of the few music videos that was readily available, and clocking in at 2 minutes and 20 seconds, they could fit it in anywhere in any hour. That is Madness's One Step Beyond. And the latest from the Prince Vault, Prince with This Tear. Coming up on The Current, a mid-70s Bruce Springsteen classic, as well as a recent favorite from Waxahachie. But first, the latest from Kells, Gone on The Current.

With an assist from Leon Thomas, that's the latest from Baby Rose, Friends Again on The Current. Before that, Bruce Springsteen with the song he has played the second most in concert, that is 1975's Thunder Road. The song he's played the most is a title track from the album that song can be found on, Born to Run. You heard Waxahachie, a song that didn't quite fit the Tiger's Blood album, but Waxahachie, always being benevolent, didn't want to deprive us of this gem, so released as a single, it is Mud. And you heard Kells with Gone. Coming up on The Current, some turn of the millennium era Phoenix, as well as the latest local flavor from Night Moves. But right now, the latest from Robin off the first Robin release in 8 years, Sexistential. It's Talk to Me on The Current.

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Baltimore soul stylings of Dijon, that is Higher on the Current. Before that, Phoenix with 2000's Too Young. You heard Night Moves will be playing the Minnesota Yacht Club Festival on July 18th. Hold On To Tonight. And Robin, Talk To Me. Rounding out the hour, Michael Kiwanuka's on the way. But first, the latest from Lucy Day, because yes, we got our hands on the Record Store Day exclusive. Record Store Day was 2 weeks ago, and this song has been in all of our rotations at The Current. Gotta love record stores for allowing us to have gems like this. Thank your local record store next time you get a chance. Lucy Day, Planting Tomatoes on The Current.

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Written in 1989 as a tribute to his grandmother, that is Elvis Costello, Veronica, from Spike, perhaps his most easily identifiable cover art. Here on The Current, a little bit after 1 on Saturday, May 2nd, I am Chaz Kangas, and coming up this hour, you'll be treated to the latest from Metric, Biba Doobie, Le Vay, Bridget Calls Me Baby, and Papa Embe. In addition, you'll hear throwbacks from U2, The Velvet Underground, Courtney Barnett, but right now, the latest from The Red Clay Strays, Demons in Your Choir, on The Current.

From 2015, sometimes I sit and think, and sometimes I just sit. Who can't relate to that? That is Courtney Barnett with Dead Fox on The Current. Before that, Canadian indie greats Metric off of the recently released Romanticize the Dive, that is Time is a Bomb. You heard Local Flav from the reunited Sugar, House of Dead Memories. What a great name for a track to be on a career retrospective release. And you heard the Red Clay Strays' Demons in Your Choir, our first taste of the upcoming new Red Clay Strays' album Grateful, out on June 5th. Coming up on The Current, an absolute classic from The Velvet Underground, as well as a recent favorite from Somber. But right now, the latest from Biba Doobie featuring The Marias, All I Did Was Dream of You, on The Current.

From Straight Line Was a Lie, that's the Beths, Till My Heart Stops on The Current. Before that, Somber with Undressed. You heard The Velvet Underground from their third album, the self-titled The Velvet Underground, the one that did not have Nico on it, and it's all the better for it. That is Candy Says, especially if you knew what was up with Nico at that point. And you heard Biba Doobie featuring The Marías, All I Did Was Dream of You. Yeah, it's, we're at the 1 a.m. hour. I can drop in a little subtle commentary and... you can as well. Coming up on The Current, you'll be treated to some late 90s era U2, something from Pop, an album that when it was released on the East Coast, it was not called Soda, despite what you might think. You'll also hear a recent favorite from First Aid Kit, but right now, the latest from Leve off of A Matter of Time, The Final Hour. This is Mad Woman on The Current.

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The Chicago crooning styles of Bridget Calls Me Baby, that Slumber Party on The Current. Before that, First Aid Kit with 2022's Turning On To You. You heard U2 with 1997 Staring At The Sun, and Leve's latest Mad Woman. Rounding out the hour, a triple shot of local flavor. You will be hearing some late aughts era Paul Westerberg, as well as a recent favorite from Gully Boys. But right now, the latest from Papa Embe, Care For You.

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0: it hurts more vivid and worse what I feel I deserve. Yeah, 'cause I feel way too fabulous.
1: Do you have certain songs where you find you personally prefer the radio edit to the more profane album version? Maybe it's Jay-Z's Can I Get a What What? Maybe it's Nelly's Country Grammar? Maybe it's the Ying Yang Twins' Whisper song? I think the song you just heard is a example of that for me, the radio edit of Meek's Fabulous here on The Current, a little bit after 2 on Saturday, May 2nd. I am Chaz Kangas. Coming up this hour, you will be hearing the latest from Charlie Crockett, Charlie XCX, as well as some non-Charlies, including the latest from Mitski, the latest from Tamora, the latest from Modest Mouse, as well as throwbacks from Travis, Jake Holmes, and His Golden Messenger. But right now, the latest from Miles Catan, Don't Hate Me, on The Current.

From 2017's Hallelujah Anyhow, that's His Golden Messenger, Domino, Time Will Tell on the Current. Before that, Charlie XCX from the Wuthering Heights soundtrack with Chains of Love, Hum with 1995's Stars, and Miles Kattan, Don't Hate Me. Coming up on the Current, local flavor from Bear, as well as some late 60s Jake Holmes goodness. But right now, the latest from Charlie Crockett, Kentucky Too Long on the Current.

From last February's Nothing's About to Happen to Me, that's Mitski with the very relatable song Where's My Phone on The Current. Before that, Jake Holmes with 1967's Dazed and Confused. You heard Local Flavor from Bear, who had a fantastic performance at Electric Fetus on Record Store Day. That is Oh To Be Cool from Bear's latest release. And you heard Charlie Crockett, Kentucky Too Long. Coming up on The Current, some late 90s Travis goodness, as well as a recent favorite from Baloo Brigada. But right now, the latest Local Flavor from Polisa wound up on The Current.

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What do you get when you take Tom, one half of the Chemical Brothers, and have him do a project with Aurora? You get Tamora, and the song you just heard, Somewhere Else, on The Current. Before that, Travis with 1997's All I Want to Do Is Rock, Blue Brigado, So Cold, and Polisa wound up. Rounding out the hour, some 2010 Matt and Kim goodness is on the way, one of those songs you'll hear and you'll immediately envision the music video. But first, the latest from Modest Mouse off of An Eraser in a Maze, it's Picking Dragon's Pockets on The Current.

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From 1988's Nothing's Shocking, that's Jane's Addiction, Jane Says on The Current, a little bit after 3 on this Saturday, May 2nd. We are in the beating heart of the weekend. I am Chaz Kangas, so glad to be with you. Coming up this hour, you'll be treated to the latest from Harry Styles, The Black Keys, Dua Sale featuring Bon Iver and Girl Tones. You'll also hear throwbacks from Jill Sobule, John Lee Hooker, Franz Ferdinand. But right now, the latest from Kurt Vile off of Philadelphia's Been Good to Me. This is Chance to Bleed on The Current.

Franz Ferdinand with the title track from 2017's Always Ascending on The Current. If you are up for a great Franz Ferdinand interview, it's one of my favorite things in The Current archives. Our own Jessica spoke with Franz Ferdinand about 2 years back, but if you haven't seen it, it's new to you. You can check it out at thecurrent.org. Before that, you heard Harry Styles' Ready, Steady, Go from this year's Kiss All the Time Disco Occasionally. Congrats to Harry Styles on his engagement to Zoe Kravitz. You heard Dochi, a track that sampled some song that you used to know, that's Anxiety, and Kurt Vile, Chance to Bleed, our first taste of the forthcoming Philadelphia's Been Good to Me, which arrives on May 29th. Coming up on The Current, you'll be treated to some early 60s John Lee Hooker, as well as the latest from The Black Keys from their new album released yesterday. But first, the latest from Mumford & Sons with an assist from Chris Stapleton here on The Current.

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If you were asked to choose your favorite songs to come out of Minnesota this decade and rank them, would you perhaps have the song you just heard in your top five? Because I know I would. Mae Simpson with 2023's Cap Guns on The Current. Before that, the Black Keys off of yesterday's tasty release, Peaches. That is their cover of Earl Hooker's You Got to Lose. You heard John Lee Hooker with 1960's Sugar Mama and Mumford & Sons featuring Chris Stapleton here. Coming up on The Current, you will hear a Jill Sobule song that if you were a subscriber to Details magazine, you may have gotten on a free CD in 1995. You'll also hear a recent favorite from Joseph, but right now, the latest from Beck, our first non-cover solo Beck song in about 7 years. This is Ride Lonesome on The Current.

With an assist from Bon Iver, that's Duasale Flood on the current. Before that, the Trio of Joseph with the Summer Classic 2023's Fireworks. I can call something 3 years old a classic if it's made every summer that much warmer. It's the new classics here on the current. You also heard Jill Sobule from 1995, I Kissed a Girl. And I bring up Details magazine because Details in the 90s had a music publication called Music Matters. And if you were a subscriber, every year you got a free CD. Yes, an entire compact disc of new music along with it. I was going through an old VHS tape and I saw a commercial from 1995 that featured the Details music compilation if you subscribed then, and that included the Beastie Boys' Sure Shot going right into Jill Sobule's I Kissed a Girl. Now that's range, baby. And you heard Beck's latest, Ride Lonesome. Rounding out the hour, Cassius Culpepper's latest is on the way, but first the latest from Girl Tones, Volcano on the current.

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Do you remember back in 2013 when Haim performed that song on Saturday Night Live? One of my favorite SNL performances of that decade, maybe ever. That is, of course, Haim, The Wire on The Current. It's also a song who, if you take the lyrics to the Family Matters theme song, it almost fits in there perfectly. Something fun to try at home. A little bit after four, thank you for getting up with me on this Saturday, May 2nd. Only 182 days until Halloween. Coming up this hour, you'll be treated to the latest from Kacey Musgraves, ASAP Rocky, Arlo Parks, Anna Graves, and Alabama Shakes. You'll also hear throwbacks from Billy Bragg and Wilco, Marvin Gaye, and the Beastie Boys. But right now, the latest from Devin Gilfillian. This is Hold On The Current.

From 2018, Simulation Theory, that's Muse, Something Human, on the current. Before that, from yesterday's big Casey Musgraves release, Middle of Nowhere, that is Dry Spell, you heard Beastie Boys, a song whose original title was Full Clout, and the original hook on that song you can still hear said once on that track, the Full Clout, Y'all, Full Clout, Y'all. That is Beastie Boys' Shake Your Rump from the landmark sophomore album, 1989's Paul's Boutique, co-produced by the Dust Brothers, who less than a decade later would also co-produce Odelay for Beck and Mbop for Hanson. And exactly one decade later, do the score from Fight Club. That's Range, baby. And you heard Devin Gilfillian, Hold On. Coming up on the current, the latest from ASAP Rocky, some early 80s Marvin Gaye goodness that was also heard on MTV's The State in a memorable sketch. But right now, the latest from Genesis Owusu, this is Stampede on the current.

from Arlo Park's latest Ambiguous Desire, that's two-sided on the current. Before that, Marvin Gaye with 1982's Sexual Healing, a song perhaps known best by Gen Xers as the background music for the classic MTV State sketch $240 Worth of Puddin'. You heard A$AP Rocky off the Don't Be Dumb album that director Tim Burton did the cover art for, that's Punk Rocky, and the latest from Genesis Owusu, Stampede. Coming up on the current, some late 90s Billy Bragg and Wilco action, as well as a recent favorite from Sierra Farrell, but now the latest local flavor from Anna Graves, Ashes and Smoke on the current.

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The latest from Cannons, that is Starlight on The Current. Before that, from 1998, Billy Bragg and Wilco, Hesitating Beauty. You heard Sierra Farrell with American Dreaming and Anna Graves, Ashes and Smoke. Rounding out the hour, Fantagram is on the way, as well as the latest from Alabama Shakes. I am Chaz Kangas. I am just about out of here, but fear not, you have an amazing Saturday ahead of you. Neil is in next, followed by Shiro's Radio, then Transmission and Teenage Kicks. But before I go, as promised, Alabama Shakes. This is American Dream on The Current. We'll be right back.

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classic Minnesota music from Babes in Toyland on The Current. That is He's My Thing. Perfect song to wake you up on an early Saturday morning. Now, you'll find that song on Babes in Toyland's debut record, Spanking Machine, that came out back in 1990. Well, good morning to you. I'm Nilofer Arsala. Please do call me Nil. Coming up for you this hour, new music on the way from M.T. Jones. Also, the new song that Jack White played on SNL just a couple of weeks ago. And right now, here is Weird Nightmare. That's a project from Alex Edkins. And the new album that Weird Nightmare put out is called Hoopla. It just came out yesterday, and it's the brand new song. Might see you there on The Current.

It's the Postal Service on The Current That Is Such Great Heights. Before that, new music from the Gorillaz, Orange County. We heard Sharon Van Etten and The Attachment Theory with Afterlife. And new music from Weird Nightmare, album Hoopla is out now. We heard the song Might See You There. Well, The Current presents Midwest Music Fest May 8th and 9th in Winona. 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Coming up, the latest from The Format and a throwback from De La Soul. Right now, here's new music from Jack White. He debuted two new songs when he was on SNL just about a month ago, and they're his first new songs since his 2024 album, No Name. Here's one of them. It's God and the Broken Ribs on The Current.

Well, the format are headed back to the Twin Cities for a show at First Avenue in September. We just heard their song Holy Roller on The Current. Before that, Mavis Staples covering Kevin Morby's Beautiful Strangers. We heard Gloria Jones and Tainted Love, and that's actually the original version of that song. Gloria Jones was the first person to sing it, and it was actually a B-side to her 1965 single My Bad Boy's Coming Home, which didn't do very well after it was released. But then in 1973, so 9 years after it was released, a British club DJ named Richard Searling found a copy of the song. He bought it. He started playing it in the clubs in the UK, and it really gained more popularity. And then she re-recorded it and re-released it in 1976. Fun story about how songs get new life. And we kicked off that set with Jack White, his new song, God and the Broken Ribs. It's Nell with you on The Current, and coming up, Hayley Williams, new music from one of the top vote getters for the Minnesota Music Month Scouting Report is on the way. And right now, here is new music from MT Jones, I Don't Understand, is on The Current.

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Well, Hayley Williams was just in town for two shows at the Fillmore last month. We just heard her song Kill Me on The Current, Remy Wolf before that, and Sexy Villain. And she just posted on Threads that she met somebody she was super excited about. She actually captioned it, "My Super Bowl." And it's because she met Guy Fieri. Yep, the chef, Guy Fieri. She posted pictures. She looks really happy. De La Soul before that, back to 1991 for a roller skating jam called Saturday for Your Saturday. That's just perfect. And new music from MT Jones kicking off that set, I Don't Understand. 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More at z.umn.edu/First Tuesday. It's Nil with you on The Current, and I've got just a few minutes left before She Rose Radio kicks off. Before I go, I do want to remind you that if you are doing the best you can, then you really are doing a great job. You have a great day. I'll catch you tomorrow morning at 5 a.m. What I'm going to leave you with is Minnesota music from Bunny Blood. Now, Bunny Blood is an alt metal trio, and they were one of the top vote getters for the Minnesota Music Month scouting report this year. They're also going to be playing The Current's Grand Old Day stage in St. Paul on June 7th. This is their new song, Can You Come Home? And it's on The Current.

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Carole King on Shiro's Radio. It's the 55th anniversary of Tapestry this year. And I love to say these words. Brand new music from Beth Orton. The song is Waiting from her upcoming new album, The Ground Above, out on June 26th. With that, I welcome you to the Shiro's Radio Hour, my friends. I'm your host, Carmel Holt. 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You'll be helping to make this programming possible, which amplifies women's voices through song and conversations like the one that you'll hear later this hour with Judy Collins as we continue to celebrate her 87th birthday on May 1st and her farewell tour that is now in progress. That's coming up in the second part of the show. Hope you can stick around for that. And right now, we wish Adele a very happy 38th birthday on Tuesday, May 5th. Hard to believe it was 15 years ago that we first heard this song.

0: best wishes to the artist who named her first four albums for her age, 19, 21, 25, and 30. Adele celebrates her 38th birthday on Tuesday, May 5th, and we heard Rolling in the Deep from 21, which is marking its 15th anniversary this year. It's She Rose. I'm Carmel Holt. Speaking of birthdays, we are celebrating Judy Collins' 87th birthday on May 1st and the start of her farewell tour. This week, we bring you part two of our series in her honor. That's coming up next. Stay with us.
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2: Hey, I'm Bill DeVille. 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
0: This week, we continue to bring you the story and life soundtrack of a living legend, a multi-Grammy winning singer, songwriter, activist, and author who's been performing and recording since the early 60s. Now, six decades into her career, she remains a vibrant and creative force. She's an inspiration and an icon. Her voice rings clear and true as ever, and we are talking about Judy Collins. She was the woman who kickstarted the careers of Leonard Cohen, Joni Mitchell, just to name a few, by recording their songs and making them hits, and her passion for discovering the next great song still burns bright. Since we last spoke with Judy in 2022, her most recent album, Spellbound, was nominated for a Grammy. Judy's always maintained an intense tour schedule, so it felt like big news to hear that Judy Collins has announced her farewell tour, billed as the Sweet Judy Blue Eyes Tour, which will feature special guests this summer. Judy's 87th birthday is May 1st, and as she heads out for one last tour, I wanted to celebrate her inspiring life, career, music, and activism by bringing Judy Collins back into the She Rose spotlight. We went back to the She Rose archives for a special two-part series, Judy Collins Mixtape Memoir, and this week we bring you part two. We left off last week as Judy was talking about getting sober in 1978. As we were talking about this major turning point in your life, I usually do play a song by my guest at some point during the conversation. Does it make sense for us to play a song from that album here?
3: Sure. Which one?
0: I was thinking about Hard Times for Lovers. Was that your first album sober? Or
3: yeah, I'd like you to play that in part because Hugh Prestwood, who's the writer of that song, that was the first song that he got performed by another artist. Somebody sent me the tape, maybe he did, but after that I recorded, I think, seven of his songs, which is extremely unusual. He is a brilliant songwriter. So I think we should play Hard Times for Lovers.
0: The title track.
3: Yeah.
0: Okay, let's do it.

0: What attracted you to this song?
1: Oh, I heard it on the tape that he sent and said, oh, that's it. Got to do it. And then I went on to record a number of his songs. A song called Dorothy. Very, very interesting song. Wonderful song. It's so smart and it's so kind of sophisticated, but it's very hoedown as well. And I liked that about it. I liked that kind.

0: so good. Do any of these songs end up feeling like they're, even though they're written by others, is there something about them that feels like you and telling your story as well?
1: Oh, yeah. Anything you choose to do is part of your own psyche. When you own it. You know, Yoko Ono once said to me, we were at a big festival in England, and she said, you know, songs have a determination of their own. They know where they want to go. I think that's true. Otherwise, everybody would sing everything, which they don't. So I like to think that the song has a mind of its own, and it determines where it should be done. I believe that's right. And by the way, once you write a song, it's done, it's over, it's not yours anymore.
0: Yes.
1: It has to go into the ether. It has to go into the general feeling of song, period. And then when somebody latches onto it, when the song and the other person make that psychic connection, all you can do is say thank you. Something that many people have said thank you to me, all except one, but I won't tell you who that is.
0: Come on, Judy.
1: No. Some things one doesn't talk about. I'll let you guess.
0: I have an idea.

0: songs for lovers. I think we have to put that back in the set.
1: It's so good.
0: Yeah, it's a good song.
1: It's fun taking a little bit of a time jump, too, from the folk scene of Greenwich Village into the late 70s.
0: Yeah.
1: Before we leave that completely behind in the dust, is there anything in that chapter that you feel like is important for us to cover before we move ahead? For example, you have obviously the Leonard Cohen song and the Leonard Cohen moment, and then there's also Joni and Both Sides Now.
0: Well, I think we should talk about Leonard. That's terribly important. I knew his old friend from Canada, somebody who grew up with him in Montreal, was a friend of mine in New York. And she worked for Al Grossman, and she worked for Warner Brothers. This was in the early 60s, 64, 65. And she talked about Leonard. He was a poet. He was published. They went to his book parties in Montreal and Toronto, and they bought his books, but nobody understood his poetry because it was so obscure. And she would tell us that. We gathered with a little group of friends here in New York, which included Lily, Tama, and Jane Wagner, my friend Linda. And we'd sit around and talk, and then, you know, I'd say, well, I didn't know this guy, so I just sort of felt sorry that they were disappointed in their friend. And then she called me in 1966 and said, Leonard wants to come over and see you and sing you his new songs, his brand new songs. So I said, great, are they obscure? And she said, oh, yes. So he came to the door, and I thought, I don't care if he doesn't write songs. We'll think of something. And then we actually talked for the whole day. I was living with my friend Michael Thomas, my lover for a number of years, and he's so great. I still know him and see him when I'm in London. And we talked all day, no songs. Then we went to dinner at Tony's, which was on 79th Street. It's gone now. Best steakhouse that I knew of in New York. So I said it when I was leaving at night. It was about 11 o'clock. We left the restaurant, and I said, Leonard, Mary says you have some songs, and you didn't sing any to me. And he said, well, I'll come by tomorrow, and I'll bring the guitar. So he came back the next day, and he said, I can't sing, and I can't play the guitar, and I don't even know if this is a song. His exact words. Then he played me three songs. He played me The Stranger Song. He played me Dress Rehearsal Rag, and he played me Suzanne. And he finished, and I said, those are songs, Leonard. I'm recording them. At least two, which I did. And, of course, Suzanne became instantly absorbed and embraced by the folk community. And even Neil Diamond recorded it quickly thereafter. And so Leonard called me a few weeks after it was released. And he said, oh, well. He said, you've made me famous. Everybody's calling me. People know who I am. I'm so happy. And I said, yeah, we should both be very happy. And he said, but I don't understand one thing. I would like you to be recording my songs forever. I said, well, I will be, because this is a great song. These are great songs. So he said, but I don't understand why you're not writing your own songs. So you have to remember, this guy was a monk. He was an Orthodox Jew. He was familiar with the Talmud. He was familiar with the Bible. He knew his stuff. I mean, nobody can write a song about a saint better than Leonard Cohen can.

0: lay drowning.
1: So I went home and I sat down at my piano and started noodling. And I came out with Since You've Asked, and I immediately called him and played it for him. And that I was on my way. So the next album I was making was Wildflowers, and on that album were my three newest songs. My first and second and third song, Since You've Asked, Albatross, and a song called Sky Fell. And the next one was My Father. So I wrote those four songs. Well, you know, they get you by the fact that the first one took me 20 minutes. And the next big time commitment was a song called Che. That took me about 5 years to write. But I was into it. I would never stop doing it. I would never stop keeping my notebooks with little starts to the songs. And from then on, in my 55 albums, by the way, not 29, but 55...
2: Wikipedia, get it together.
1: Get it together, kids. Look at my timeline. Do you read? I don't know. So I would always have two or three songs in my albums. And so over the years, if you looked back at it, I mean, I'd actually like to release an album, which I may try to create for myself, of all the songs that I had recorded on other labels, on other albums.
2: Right.
1: See, Leonard was really a muse to me. He has been for my whole career after I met him. So he comes to mind, and I always say jokingly that once in a while when I sit down at the piano, Leonard's muse is on a break, and she comes over to my house. And so I'm able to write The Blizzard, or I'm able to write Since You've Asked, or I'm able to write the song about my mother called In the Twilight. I always think that he's hovering around me all the time. So after I met and recorded with and toured with Ari Hess, he has become a muse for me as well. And yes, on the new album, our voices work together in a way that nobody else has, except Leonard. I recorded twice with Leonard. I recorded That's No Way to Say Goodbye, and I recorded Susanna. You can hear in the voices, both Leonard's and Ari's, that there is a similarity.
2: What a beautiful story, how you encouraged him and then he kind of put it right back on you.
1: And I returned the serve by saying to him in 1967, you have to sing in public. You have to sing. You have a great voice. I have a terrible voice. No, you have a wonderful voice. It may be a little obscure, but it is great. And so I made him go with me to a fundraiser for WBAI, which is it still exists. And that was a huge concert. There were a lot of people on it. It was in what was called the Village Theater. And I brought Leonard and I said, you have to sing Suzanne. I pushed him on the stage. He started singing. He then stopped in the middle of the song and, according to the audience, burst into tears.
2: Wow.
1: And walked off. And I hadn't seen it because I was in the restroom. So I'm waiting for him. He walks on. I said, you have to go back. What do you mean you stopped? What do you mean? I'll go with you. I brought him out back onto the stage. And we sang Suzanne together. And he got it. Of course, the audience went crazy. This song had been out there. They knew me singing it. But now they heard the writer sing. They went nuts. And he got it. I know that feeling when an audience gets you. There is nothing like it. And from then on, Leonard Cohen sang his own songs on his own recordings. Quickly thereafter, he had a contract with Columbia, and they stayed with him all through these years.
2: You've done so much for so many artists, and you've been so supportive. Who was the most supportive and instrumental in mentoring you and being there for you?
1: Well, Jack Holzman, who was my record label president. You know, I was the guy paying the rent, paying the salaries for a long time because I started in 61, and he just hung in with me record after record until Both Sides Now came out in 67. And that, of course, locked the deal in. But he was the one who was there for me constantly and still is to this day. And other artists, the people that I wrote, that I sang the songs of, as I said, all except one. And they all were grateful. They all were incredibly happy. And they understood what had happened. Now, I know why Mary suggested that Leonard come and see me, because in 1966, I'd already recorded Pete Seeger, Woody Guthrie, Bob Dylan, Dick Farina, all those writers I had recorded, and I had helped their career. Of course I did, quite often, in the case, for instance, of Eric Anderson, who came to my apartment with Phil Oakes one day, because I was recording a song of Phil's in the heat of the summer, a wonderful song, and Phil brought Eric to my house and said, "Here, here's Eric. He's got a song. He's got to finish it. So let him go in the other room and finish it, and then he played." He pushed Eric Anderson in the door, and Eric Anderson wrote and finished and then played for me, "Take off your thirsty boots and stay for a while." So that happened. I mean, it didn't matter who it was. If I decided I had to do the song, I had to do the song, whether they were well-known or unknown or whatever. And so Mary knew that, and she insisted with Leonard that he go see me. I mean, who was he going to sing his songs for? Bob Dylan? No, probably not. David Blue was struggling to write his own songs. So that was a good choice. And it was a great match.
2: Yeah, it kind of makes me feel like, oh, in some ways, it's like Mama Judy Collins. You were the matriarch of the folk scene in a way, right?
1: Well, younger women will tell me that. The younger generation will say, "You inspired me." And so people like Sean Colvin, even Roseanne.
2: For sure.
1: Roseanne has told me that. But, you know, there were many, many other influences on all of these women and men. But the girls will be the first to say, "Ah, you were there when I needed you," which is great.
2: Representation is so important, and especially for women, we are often so outnumbered.
1: Yeah,
2: and
1: exactly.
2: It's very, very helpful to actually see it in action and have somewhere to point our compass, you know?
1: Yeah.
2: Where should we go next in your story?
1: Well, let's go to Sondheim.
2: Do you want to play your version of Sending the Clowns?
1: Yes, absolutely.
2: That must have been so sad for you when he passed away.
1: Yes, he was an amazing man.
2: How did that relationship start?
1: Well, the song was brought to me by Nancy Bacall, best friend of Leonard Cohen, my friend after he introduced us in 66. She and I became close friends, still are. She was probably the last person to see Leonard alive, by the way. She was living just down the block from here on the Upper West Side, and it was 1973. And I was struggling on what's going to be the next album. I had written a few songs, and I was kind of desperate. And she called me up and she said, "I want you to hear this record, so I'm sending you over a copy of the cast album of a play called Little Night Music." Well, I didn't know what that was. I didn't know who Sondheim was in 1973. So I put the needle on the cut and I played the song. And I didn't call her back right away. I called Hal Prince, whose name was on the album, because I knew him. And I called him and I said, "Mr. Prince," and he had answered my call, which was, see, people say, "Did your life change when you got a hit with Both Sides Now?" And what I say is, yes, people started to answer my phone calls. And they did, and he was one of them. He said, "Oh, yeah, you're the Both Sides Now girl." He said, "I know you." So I said, "Well, this is you've got this wonderful song on this new play of yours." And he said, "Yes." He said, "It is good, isn't it?" He said, "About 200 people have already recorded it." Now, the play was out, the musical was out in February of 73. And this was now probably August of 73, and already 200 people had recorded it. So I said, "I don't care. This is my song. I have to record this." He said. So I did. I said, "Who should I get to orchestrate it?" And he said, "Well, you should call Jonathan Tunick." I said, "Well, who is that?" He said, "Well, he's the guy who does all of the Sondheim orchestrations." So I called Jonathan. Jonathan Tunick and I have been friends for all these years since. And he did the orchestration. And he used, of course, the theme that's in the play, that's in the first public performances and all the performances of the play. Da da da da, da da da da. So that's all history. And it became a hit in England first. And then.
2: Oh, really?
1: Yeah. Big, big hit in England. I had already had a hit with Amazing Grace, which was on the charts. Well, yes, Both Sides Now is a big hit there too, but I think that it was Amazing Grace that got on the charts for 70 weeks in England. So it was a big hit. So, and then came Sending the Clowns, which was also a big hit before it hit here.
2: I remember hearing this on the radio as a kid.
1: Mm-hmm.
2: I felt like it was everywhere.
1: Yeah, it was everywhere. So that's how we met eventually and got to be friendly and spent time together. We once spent a day with him playing me all the songs that he'd written on the piano and singing them all. It was extraordinary. He was a genius. And I have made an album called Love Letter to Stephen Sondheim, which I made with an orchestra in 2015 in Colorado. And then I had a string of records after that, which is interesting. It sort of loosed the flood. Then I recorded a duets album. One of Ari's songs prompted me to do that. And then an album with which Ari and I wrote together. And then an album called Winter Stories, which got me my first number one Billboard hit.
2: I know. Congratulations. It's about time.
1: It's about time. And they called me up. Billboard called me and said, oh, we have news for you. Oh, by the way, Ari and I on Silver Skies Blue, we were nominated for a Grammy. He was 40 at that time. And I had not had a nomination from the Grammys for 40 years. And so I hold the record of 40 years of the most years between Grammy nominations.
2: Wow. Amazing. Do you feel
1: younger than springtime? Yes.
2: Just about aging as a woman in the music business. You spoke of Roseanne before. She and I had a long conversation about this too. She says, you know, oh, ageism, you know, I'm still going to just dye my hair pink and write my songs and play. And that's it. I'm not going to buy into it. But yeah,
1: exactly.
2: Getting old is not for the faint of heart.
1: No.
2: And it's not easy to do as a woman.
1: My hair fell out after a surgery that I had a few years ago on my hand. One day in the shower, I felt like a nail went through my pinky. And it was a, not a ligament, but one of those things that popped in my hand. So they had to operate. And I, my hair fell out because of the anesthesia. So for all of you who have to wear a wig, I too am going to wear a wig. Just like Roseanne said, I'm going to do what I have to do. I'm going to be happy with what's going on with my body. I exercise every day. I eat well. I meditate. I sing. I play the piano. Isn't that enough?

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2: I had a father who had problems, and we lived through it. Age has nothing to do. In fact, I learned recently something quite interesting about the brain. I don't know if it was only of women. I don't think so. But our brain, as we age, gets smarter. It gets more able to handle even more things than women are accustomed to do of, you know, their own chosen role in karmic life. If they're born women, they're in for it. That's what it's going to be. But something about our brains gets healthier and better able to handle many different things, which is why our creativity can increase as we grow older. I am a perfect example of that. I have been, along the years, frightened of doing certain things, terrified, thinking I didn't have the skill, I didn't have the ability, and what would they say? Well, I don't care what they say anymore, honestly.
3: Which is so liberating.
2: Yeah, it's very liberating.
3: I'm Carmel Holt, and we are celebrating the life and career of Judy Collins this week on She Rose, as she has just marked her 87th birthday and is heading out on her farewell tour. Stay with us as we conclude part two of Judy Collins' mixtape memoir on She Rose.
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3: You're listening to She Rose, and I'm Carmel Holt. Now we conclude our two-part special celebrating the life and career of Judy Collins. Judy, I was wondering if it was okay if we brought Clark into the room.
2: Oh, yes. He's in the room already, so let's
3: talk.
2: Yeah.
3: For those that don't know who Clark is, he's your son who died in 1992. Now, when I interviewed you back in 2019, you had just turned 80 and you had recently gotten a tattoo of a swallow on your wrist.
2: Yes.
3: It's so beautiful. I would love if you could share the story of the swallow and of that part of your life and about Clark.
2: Clark really is a constant. Of course, he's a presence that will never go away and has always been here since his birth. And he was a wonderful, wonderful guy. And like me and like many others that I know, he was an alcoholic addict. And this came out when he was about 10 or 11 and beginning to have little problems with substances. And it developed into a full-blown heroin addiction, which he managed very well. At times, he would be clean for years. He was 19 when I got sober. And when he was 24, he came to me and said, I'm done. I'm done. I have to go to treatment, which he did. And he was 7 years sober when he relapsed. Well, everybody has problems when they relapse. You know, this is an illness, and people who have illnesses have relapses of their illnesses, whether it's alcoholism or other terrifying illnesses. And alcoholism is a terrifying illness. Addiction of any kind is a terrifying thing. And in his relapse, he drank, and then he got into the car, the Subaru that I had co-signed for him to buy, which always gets me when a Subaru commercial comes on. So these things hang on with you, and they never go. And he turned on the ignition, and like his grandfather on his father's side, took his life. So I thought I thought life was finished. It came as a shock to me, well, because he'd been sober for 7 years and it was a dreamy life. It was wonderful. He was married. He had a little girl. So it was a horrible time. But

0: one gets through these things somehow. There is light at the end of the tunnel. And in 2016 or 17, I guess, I got a call from a friend of mine, and she said, "Do you know who Anthony Bourdain is?" I said, "Yes." He said, "His mother wants to call you," because he had just killed himself, "and she wants to talk to you." I said, "Of course, of course." So she and I became friends. And Gladys called me one day. We used to go out and have caviar together and talk about her life. She was an editor at the New York Times for 25 years. She was a fascinating woman. And one day she called me and she said, "You want to come with me? I'm going down to the village and I'm going to go to Tony's tattoo artist and I'm going to get his name tattooed on my wrist." And I said, "Sure." And eventually I did get this wonderful fellow, Chris Garver, to do Clark's name, and I wanted the swallow. I said, "Can you do a swallow on my wrist here by the thumb?" And he said, "Of course." And he freehand drew a swallow and then put it on my wrist. And did it hurt? Yeah, it did.
1: And why did you pick that placement?
0: I've noticed tattoos all my adult life. I know people who have them in hidden places, on ankles or on their backs or their thighs or on the top of the neck, just where you can't see it. But this little spot on the wrist, it's both visible and invisible. You know, you can't see it if I hold my hand like this. You can't see it if I'm playing the guitar. But once in a while, you might spot it. And so I liked that aspect of it. And I think about it every day, and I think about him many times a day. And now he's a grandfather. Twice. I'm a great grandmother twice, which is amazing.
1: Wow. What a thing to have lived through. I mean, I haven't had kids of my own, but to lose a child is unthinkable.
0: Everything is possible in life, and everything that comes along means that you have to deal with it. So much for karma. Sometimes you hate it, sometimes you love it, but you still have to go through it.
1: Not around it. And you've had this beautiful, long-lasting marriage now with Lewis to get you through it for how many years have you guys been married?
0: Almost 44, as you pointed out. Because we met.
1: Right.
0: We met 4 days before I went into treatment for alcoholism. And the date of our meeting 4 days before that is on our rings, both of our rings. Because then we hooked up again after I got back from treatment. I came back in May, and by July, we were together, and we've been together ever since. But we date at the time from the time we met 4 days before I went away, and 4 days before we were both at this fundraiser for the Equal Rights Amendment. So,
1: amazing.
0: Do you have access to a song called Wedding Song for Lewis?
1: Yep.
0: I got it. Oh, good. Right. That's here. It. Okay. I sang this at our wedding. Let's hear it.

Yeah, I have to tell you something wonderful. I got a call from my granddaughter, who is 34 and has... She called me up before she got married, which this was last year, and she said, I want to ask you a question. She lives in California, and I live in New York. She said, I want to know how you did it. How did you guys stay together all these years? So, you know what I told her? Keep your mouth shut. That's part of the secret, certainly.

0: musician is not the easiest.
1: No, I don't think. And he's been stalwart. You know, he's been through a lot of issues with the career, with me, with the relationships. Yeah, it takes a certain kind of person who can be forgiving and hang in there and learn not to walk away. That goes for both parties.
0: Absolutely.
1: I was a great walker away. I did it on a turn of a phrase, on the click of a heel. I would be gone.
0: But it sounds like you've managed to also stay friends with a lot of your past lovers.
1: Yeah, I have. I have. The most significant, probably, in terms of a continuing relationship, friendship, talking, and music, is Stephen. And I think that's only because nobody said anything unforgivable. And then we were able to be friends and talk, and then finally to go on tour, which we did in 2017. And we did 115 shows together in a year and a half. We were on stage for 2 hours solid. You know, you usually get one artist, half the other, and then maybe a duet if you're still speaking. We were on the stage together. We each had one solo. But the other time we sang everything together. It was incredible. Incredible experience.
0: Maybe we should go out with Sweet Judy Blue
1: Let's
0: Eyes.
1: Let's do it. I inspired it. Let's hear it.

0: I still think this is their best song. He's written endless songs that are great, but I still think this is their best. And it seems to be their most heard, don't you think?
1: Definitely.
0: I mean, you usually hear this at least once a day in every city in the world.
1: That's right, on any classic rock station.
0: On any classic rock station. I mean, they'll play other things, of course. But it's this one. And I think it's because it's a love song.
1: How long were you guys actually together as a couple?
0: No more than 6 months. Maybe seven.
1: Who broke it off?
0: I did. I walked away.
1: That was one of your walking away.
0: That was one of my walkaways. You are

0: broke his heart, huh?
1: I broke his heart. But that's what happens, as Leonard says, the place where the light gets in. So this was his gift from his muse. When I left, he got this. Ain't he lucky?
0: I'll say. Did you write any songs for him?
1: I did. I wrote a song called Houses. He didn't know it until we went out on the road, and then, because he hadn't heard it. You know, he doesn't hear very well, and it's hard for him.
0: Right.
1: And he finally heard the words. He said, "Oh my God, you got it all right. You have many houses, one for every season." That's how it starts.
0: Judy, it's been so amazing to spend this time together.
1: It has
0: and
1: been. It's
0: take
1: remarkable.
0: This journey. Can you share with us what it's been like for you?
1: Oh.
0: Have you had any?
1: Wonderful. Oh, you know, there's nothing like talking about yourself. And I want to thank you for taking me to all these places, because there's so many memories that crop up when you bring up a certain era, a certain time. And I'm very grateful for that. You stirred up my imagination and my memory vault. Yeah, it was perfect.
0: With thanks to Judy Collins, thank you for being with us.
1: My pleasure.

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1: Tuesday morning.
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0: 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Until then, I'm Jake Rude. 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

It's Teenage Kicks, and that's Time After Time. That's Cyndi Lauper. The thing about her, she's so unusual. So unusual, that's what she named the record. And Madonna wasn't the only female artist to become a household word in 1983. Cyndi Lauper was as well. That album, She's So Unusual, boasted 6 singles. And that was one of them. My name's Bill DeVille. You found Teenage Kicks here on The Current. This time we're doing some songs from 1983. It was a great year in music. We got a little David Bowie coming up, who had probably the biggest album of his career. Music from Talking Heads straight ahead as well. And here's a gent by the name of Roddy Frame. He had a band called Aztec Camera. They released their debut, Highland Hard Rain, in 1983. Here's one of the tunes from it. This is Oblivious here on Teenage Kicks from The Current.

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Yeah, the Synthesizers played Loud and Proud in 1983. That was a pretty good-sized hit for Red Rockers. It hit the pop charts, too. And that was from their Good as Gold album. That was called China here on Teenage Kicks on The Current. It was Berlin just prior, and that was music from their Pleasure Victim song called The Metro. It was the Liverpudlians, Echo and the Bunnymen, music from their Porcupine album. And we caught a little Aztec Camera for good measure. The Glasgow, Scotland band featuring Roddy Frame and the song Oblivious began that set of tunes here on Teenage Kicks. 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The show is May 14th. You can enter for your chance to win a pair of tickets at thecurrent.org/giveaways. All right, here is an artist from Birmingham, England. Probably her biggest hit. She had songs like Love and Affection. That was a good one. And I've always loved this track. It came from an album called The Key. This is Drop the Pilot. Joan Armatrading, Teenage Kicks on The Current.

Back to the early days of Depeche Mode. 1983, they issued Construction Time Again. That's the tune Everything Counts from Dave Gahan, and the band was Duran Duran. Music from their Seven and the Ragged Tiger, that's New Moon on Monday, from Simon Le Bon and the gang, Todd Rundgren, and that's Bang the Drum All Day. If you've ever been to a Packer football game, that's the touchdown song. Perhaps you knew that. Anyway, we had a lovely song from Joan Armatrading, and that was from the album called The Key, song titled Drop the Pilot. Underrated artist she was, Joan Armatrading. And I'm Bill DeVille, glad to have you aboard for Teenage Kicks, our little gathering at the Alt Vault every Saturday morning, 8 until 10. And here is a gentleman who's kind of the new wave Buddy Holly. I'm talking about Marshall Crenshaw. He released a really good album in 83 called Field Day. And here's Whenever You're On My Mind.

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Well, they began their career under the name The Toilets. Well, it was probably a wise move to change that name. They did just that. There's The Alarm, a band that likely found some inspiration from U2,

late Mike Peters in the band, and that was Marching On here on Teenage Kicks. Also a big one in the summer of 1983, that was The Motels, and that's Suddenly Last Summer, and Marshall Crenshaw led off the set. It's all Teenage Kicks on The Current. My name's Bill DeVille. 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It was a self-titled work, and here's a sweet little tune called Borderline, Teenage Kicks on The Current.

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Yeah, it's the blissful sounds of New Order who are really starting to find their stride. With the Power, Corruption, Lies album, there's one of its highlights. It's called Your Silent Face. It's Teenage Kicks on The Currents. You also heard a big one from the Human League, Keep Feeling Fascination. And Madonna, one of the sweetest songs she ever recorded. That's called Borderline. It came from her self-titled 1983 album. That's the year we're featuring this time out just for kicks, because there was so much good music that year, for one, and it's all here on Teenage Kicks. Okie doke, this album was huge. It was a covers album done in kind of a reggae mode from UB40. The album was called Labor of Love, and here's a song first recorded by Neil Diamond. In fact, he wrote the song, and it's UB40, and this is Red, Red Wine.

Yeah, you don't hear enough vibraphone in popular music. 1983 you did on that song, Gone Daddy Gone. Pride of Milwaukee, Violent Femmes, their self-titled debut, and what a record that was. You went off to college in 1983. When you got to your fraternity or your dorm, whatever, they probably handed you the cassette of that Violent Femmes album. Also in the set, covering an old Bob Dylan tune. And that was Jason and the Scorchers. You know, when they first recorded that, I didn't even know that that was a Bob Dylan tune. And Fervor was the name of the album from Jason and the Scorchers. Great record of cowpunk sounds. And we heard some music from The Police, a massive seller. That was Synchronicity One, and one of the few bands that kind of broke up while they were on top with that album. And then they got back together again, and that didn't go so well. Seems like Stuart Copeland and Sting, well, they had a few fist fights over the years, and they put that aside and decided, hey, we're done. And we caught a little music from UB42. That was a big one. A Labor of Love album. Old Neil Diamond song and a massive hit back in the day. The year is 1983. We're celebrating it this time on Teenage Kicks. 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The Currents presenting Mavis Staples with Lucius. A couple of shows at the Ordway coming up the 16th and 17th of June. You know what you can do? You can actually register to win some tickets even now over at thecurrent.org/giveaways. And that's for that June 16th show. Good luck to you. And here is music from the very first album from REM, released in 1983, and a timeless classic for sure. And I've always adored this album, thanks in part to this song off of the Murmur album, REM with Catapult.

That's the Fun Boy 3. It was an offshoot of the band The Specials featuring Terry Hall. And that's Our Lips Are Sealed. You might remember it was a big one for the Go-Go's. And that is Jane Wiedlin, in fact, from the Go-Go's, featured on the song. As she wrote the song with Terry Hall, and they both recorded it, both the Go-Go's and the Fun Boy 3. And you listen to Talking Heads as well. That song is one of the greatest they ever recorded, I think, and it's called This Must Be the Place from David Byrne & Co. That was their biggest selling album of their career, Speaking in Tongues. It was the B-52's Song for a Future Generation, and that was found on their 1983 album Whammy. And another band from Athens who were just young upstarts, that was their very first full-on album, called Murmur, and it was huge, and it still sounds so awesome. It's Teenage Kicks on The Current. Here's a song that the real-life Declan McManus, to us, Elvis Costello, wrote in 10 minutes. And here it is. This came from the Punch the Clock album. It's Every Day I Write the Book.

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Yeah, David Bowie kind of became a superstar with that album, the best-selling album of his career, the Let's Dance album. And didn't hurt that he enlisted Nile Rodgers, turned him in the demo tapes, and they recorded it in more of a dance pop style, and it was a huge success for David Bowie. So many good songs on that record, and a classic for sure here on Teenage Kicks. We're featuring the year 1983, just for kicks. Men Without Hats was just prior. Maybe you were doing that safety dance with the S that was all over MTV and their video back in the day. We caught The Replacements. What a cool tune. It was a kind of a departure for The Replacements with this one. Paul Westerberg did that mainly solo. And, you know, they were kind of a punk-influenced band, but this one was kind of a synth-heavy ballad. And showing a more tender side on Within Your Reach are The Replacements. And a song that began with an inspiration found in an old rock pile tune called When I Write the Book. It's Elvis Costello and Every Day I Write the Book. And that was from his Punch the Clock album. And it's all on Teenage Kicks. 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I thank you for listening. It's been Teenage Kicks here on The Current, our little gathering at the Alt Vault every Saturday morning, 8 until 10. And here is music from the Soul Mining album. We're going to wrap up with a hopeful tune for the, from The, and this is called This Is The Day.

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The Current.

That's Fanagram, and that's Mouthful of Diamonds on The Current. Eyelid Movies was the name of the 2010 album. Coffee and Rock and Roll, and I'm good to go. Bill DeVille clocking in for another Saturday. It's going to be a pretty decent day, pretty decent weather-wise, and I got a pretty decent soundtrack for you coming up all day long, including some funk later on this hour. Also, some retro soul sounds, all kinds of good things, and one of the buzz bands of the moment coming up, too. Meanwhile, out of New Orleans, here comes the Revivalists and their new album, Get It Honest, and this is Heart Stop on The Current.

I'll be at the Yacht Club Festival this July. Quite a buzz about this band called Geese, and there's Taxes. That was the first single from their Getting Killed album. You heard Tunde Adebempe, and that's Magnetic, found on The Black Bolts. Longtime singer and TV on the radio, also an actor extraordinaire. And this was a solo album from last year. Plus a little Lloyd Cole, Perfect Skin, from the Glasgow, Scotland legend, came out in the 1984 Rattlesnakes album. And the Revivalists from the new album Get It Honest, top of the set. My name's Bill DeVille. Glad you're here. 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By the way, The Current presents Courtney Barnett, a big show set for May 16th as well at the Palace Theater. And you can enter for your chance to win a couple of tickets to the show, and you can do that even now over at thecurrent.org/giveaways. We've got a new single featuring Olivia Dean. Let's check it out. This is Sam Fender, and it's Rein Me In on The Current.

Bouncy little tune from Leon Thomas. That's Just How You Are from his Folks EP, and it's on the airwaves of The Current. A little funkadelic. There's one from that legendary Maggot Brain album, one of the best albums George Clinton was ever part of. And can you get to that? Hermanos Gutierrez with some instrumental sounds. El Buena y El Malo, that's also the name of the album, and Sam Fender with a brand new one titled Rain Me. Olivia Dean featured on that particular tune. And we have support today from St. Croix Valley Pottery Tour. It's a regional event featuring handmade pottery, May 8th through 10th, with 67 potters from 20 states exhibiting at 7 studios in the St. Croix Valley. 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We're going to bring on the last dinner party, and this is Count the Ways on The Current.

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Here's a good sunny day song for us today, Dijon, and that's called Higher. Also, Lady Blackbird and some music from Wilco and the Summer Teeth album. The Last Dinner Party led off the set. 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And Kells performing live this afternoon of music is open to everyone. 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We got a busy gig list for a lovely Saturday. Al Di Meola, two shows tonight, 6:30 and 9 at the Dakota. Meanwhile, up north in Duluth, it's the Homegrown Festival starting at 5:45 today. Atlantis Quartet at the Berlin Club tonight. The Cribs at 7th Street Entry. St. Paul and the Broken Bones with Brother Wallace at 8 at the Palace Theater tonight. So there's a quick roundup of some of the shows. You can learn more over at thecurrent.org/giglist. Speaking of Brother Wallace, Brother Wallace dropped by this past February for a show in the UBS Forum, and we're going to have a little session that I'm going to play back for you just after 1 today here on The Current. And let's get back into the tunes. Here's a gentleman from the U.S., but living in Canada now, and he has kind of a cool Motown-inspired sound. Here's Jalen Naganda, and this is called Doctrine of Love here on The Current.

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It's the Heavy Heavy. There's a good one from the One of a Kind album from 2 years ago. It's called Happiness, a good thing to be on a Saturday. Also, Sudan Archives with Selfish Soul from a couple years back, and some Childish Gambino, A Place Where Love Goes, Doctrine of Love, new from Jalen Naganda, and that's the title cut from the new record. My name's Bill DeVille. Happy you're along on this gorgeous day, and perhaps you caught this album on the on-air listening party this past Thursday night. I'm talking about Hiss, Golden Messenger. Here's a tune from the just-issued I'm People album. This is In the Middle of It.

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Psychedelic Shack. It's also the name of the album. That is music from The Temptations. And Motown is beginning to change a little bit in the late 60s, early 70s. And the hippie movement and 60s counterculture became more of the Motown sound a little bit by then. And cool stuff indeed from The Temps. You heard Harry Styles. It's on the new album, Kiss All the Time, Disco Occasionally. That's Sound Advice. And it was Big Thief with the track Words, plus his Golden Messenger in the new album, I'm People, in the middle of it, the song's name. 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All right, we're going to do a brand new song from the new MI7 album. You guessed it, it's MIA, and this is called Everything on the Current.

Pride of Dallas, Texas, Old 97s, and that's Perfume, back to 2011, the Grand Theater Volume 2 album. And we heard an artist that they recorded with before, just prior. That was Brandi Carlile. Maybe you remember the song Good With God, Old 97s, featuring Brandi. But we heard her from the new album, Returning to Myself, and that's You Without Me. And it was Blur, Girls and Boys, back to 94's Park Life album, the early days of Blur. And MIA is back with a new song titled Everything. My name's Bill DeVille. 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Got some new local music from Sophie Hiroko. Sophie, originally from Duluth, now in the Twin Cities. And Sophie was also a top 10 vote getter for the Minnesota Music Month Scouting Report poll. This is called Ashes on the Current.

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It's Death Cab for Cutie, and that's Riptides from the latest, The I Built You a Tower from Ben Gibbard & Co. Also on the current, Best Coast, This Lonely Morning. And that was from a good decade ago from the L.A. band. Turnstile, Sea and Stars, and Sophie Hiroko. That is called Ashes, and that's some new local music for you and a catchy song indeed. My name's Bill DeVille. Happy you're along on this just gorgeous Saturday. And I got some cool sounds from Ungine de Poitrine, and they're a Canadian duo known for their costumes and their kind of math rock influenced sound. The new album is called Volume 2. Give this a listen. It's called Sarnice on the current.

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There they go, their Yard Act, and that's Dream Job on The Current, and some music as well from Brian Eno all the way back to 1974. And that was Third Uncle, taken from a really cool album called Taking Tiger Mountain by Strategy. And it sounded good next to Ungine de Poitrine, and that's the song Sarnice, and some instrumental sounds from Canada. And the new Volume 2 album, quite a buzz about that outfit. And I'm Bill DeVille. Until 3, a good hour coming your way, including a band from Chicago. I love their new album. That's ahead. And right now, Suki Waterhouse. This is the new single, Back in Love.

That is Tomorrow, and that's Somewhere Else, featuring Tom Rollins of the Chemical Brothers and the Scandinavian singer Aurora Tamora and their Come Closer album, and it's all on the Currents. Also, Land of the Loops with Multifamily Garage Sale back to the late 90s with that one. And it was LCD Sound System, just announced a show at the Armory coming up in August. Welcome by the Current. That was X-Ray Eyes and Suki Waterhouse for good measure. That was Back in Love. And there's support from Treasure Island presenting The Blues with Chris Stone, Kingfish Ingram, and Samantha Fish, featuring songs like Outside of This Town and Hello Stranger. When they unite, May 16th, info at ticasino.com. Here's a band from Chicago and their fine new album, Singing to an Empty Chair. This is Penny in the Lake.

Such a great record. You're going to get it. In fact, it was released this day in 1978. Kind of a great rock band that kind of has a Birds influence. And Listen to Her Heart, classic Tom Petty. Man, solid album from Petty and the Heartbreakers. They had it going on. And you listen to the Black Keys, You Gotta Lose. It's an old Earl Hooker tune. And actually, George Thorogood recorded that one, too. Came from that new covers album, Peaches. And great stuff from the Black Keys. You heard Margo Price with A Little Pain and Rat Boys, the Chicago band, and their latest album, Singing to an Empty Chair. That's Penny in the Lake. Kind of a nice 90s alt-country feel on that one. It's all on The Current. 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Some new local sounds. The album is called Melt Ice. 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

A fierce rock and roll tune there, Low Cut Connie, featuring Adam Wiener, of course, and that's Living in the USA, also the name of the new album. And Low Cut Connie back in the Twin Cities, a ways away, but worth taking note. The 12th of November at First Ave. See you there. Also in the set, Metric, Victim of Luck. We heard The Cure with The Love Cats. There's a classic from 84. And The Rumors with some new local music. That is Speedboat Atoll on The Current. 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And beautiful day, 58 degrees as we speak. Climate is 65 and mostly sunny. Enjoy it. We'll have a full look at the gig list coming up in a few minutes here on The Current. Again, our temp, 58 degrees. All right, we got that session with Brother Wallace coming up. Part of our gig list today, Brother Wallace will be at the Palace with St. Paul and the Broken Bones tonight. And right now, it's Gregory Alan Isakov. This is Fade Into You. Cover that old Mazzy Star number, and it features Sylvanesso, and it's here on The Current.

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0: That's J. Roddy Walston and the business Take It As It Comes. J. Roddy will be in the Twin Cities for a show next Saturday at the Turf Club, and I do believe he'll be dropping by around 1 o'clock, and we'll have a little chat on the airwaves next Saturday. Also in the set, Kathleen Edwards and Hard on Everyone, and Gregory Alan Isakov and Sylvan Esso together on a cover of a Mazzy Star tune called Fade Into You. It's on The Current from Minnesota Public Radio.
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0: Here's what's going on for your Saturday up north in Duluth. It's the Homegrown Festival. Starts around 6 tonight. Also going on, Al Di Meola, the jazz guitar player, has two shows tonight, 6:30 and 9 at the Dakota in Minneapolis. Jay Streitz and the Long Odds at Animales Barbecue. Cornbread Harris plays at 3 today, same venue. And let's see, what else? Lila James at the Pantages, the Satch Vi Band featuring Joe Satriani and Steve Vai. And let's see, what else? AFI and Choir Boy at First Ave this evening. Also going on at 7th Street Entry right next door. It's the Cribs. It'll be a good show. And Demi Lovato at Target Center tonight. Electric Six with Tragedy, the all-metal tribute to the Bee Gees and beyond. That's at the Turf Club. Sounds interesting. Luke Callan's album release show is happening at Ice House. Great Americana artists from these parts. The New Pornographers and Will Sheff of Ockerville River at the Fitz tonight at 8 o'clock. Another show happening at St. Paul and the Broken Bones and Brother Wallace at 8 o'clock at the Palace Theater. It was back in late February, Brother Wallace came by for an in-studio session up in our studio here at The Current, and had some guests. It was a whole bunch of fun, and we're going to hear a couple of songs recorded live at The Current. It's Brother Wallace, again, at the Palace tonight, opening for St. Paul and the Broken Bones. The new album is out next Friday from Brother Wallace, the debut album from the school teacher turned full-time musician, and he started his set with this track called Gone with the Wind. It's Brother Wallace, live on The Current.

0: Yeah, that's Brother Wallace. Good to have you here, sir.
1: Thank you. Thank you for having me.
0: Brother Wallace hails from West Point, Georgia. You probably heard his tune, Who's That, on the radio. It's an infectious and danceable retro soul tune. The debut album is coming. It's out in May, and it's called Electric Love. So, Brother Wallace, why don't you go ahead and introduce the band?
1: All right. We have Travis Murphy here on bass. I'm gonna give it up for him. Jordan Manley on drums. And Ian Newberry on lead guitar.
0: We just did a song there called Gone with the Wind.
2: Yes, sir.
0: Let's talk about that one. What was the inspiration for that song?
1: So before I was doing the music, and while I was a school teacher, and come on, music education, I taught music. And I taught K through 12 students every day. Each and every day.
0: Yeah.
1: And while we love the kids, sometimes it can be a little bit much. And I was driving home, and I thought about that old commercial from the early 90s, Calgon, take me.
0: Oh, my God.
1: Away. And this song was birthed from that. Gone with the Wind.
0: So how did this whole project come about? Let's start with this record. Now, you've done a lot of things over the years. Yeah. Well, why don't we take you back to the very beginning? You grew up in rural Georgia, right?
1: Yeah, I grew up in a town called West Point, Georgia. West Point, the best point. I began playing the piano at about 6. I started taking piano lessons, and my parents were very involved in the local church. And so as I began learning music, I began playing at church, performing.
0: I saw that you performed with Kirk Franklin. How did this come about? He's a gospel, you know, Grammy award-winning singer, been around for a long time. How did you get connected with him?
1: So, again, growing up in church, we went to a fairly large church that had an awesome musical component, you know, that went beyond me. And I became the director of this choir, 100-voice choir. And at the time, I was like 14 years old. And I was teaching choir. And so artists would come to Atlanta and down through the area, and they would be like, we want a choir to sing. That's kind of how it happened. Kirk Franklin was doing a concert and was like, I want a choir to sing behind me. And do y'all know these songs? And then he just showed up and was like, okay, let's go. And then he was like, you're all right. You're a impressive young man.
0: Now, how did you get connected with the band The Heavy?
1: So I'm going to tell the whole story. Would y'all like the real story?
0: Yes. We want the real story.
1: Okay. I was at the mall. And my cousin, who worked at a local studio in Columbus, Georgia, called and was like, there are these guys from England over here, and they want some people who sing gospel music to sing on a couple of tracks. What are you doing? And I was like, I was just getting some Saku Japan. And so, sure. It's a true story. And we went down there and we met the guys and we started singing. And then we spent the next 3 days with them and like recorded the album, like all the background vocals for the album. And that was like in September. In March, I was watching March Madness basketball, and I heard the song, Tell Me Now. And yeah. I was like, that's me. Then we get a call, and it's like, would y'all mind coming and singing background for The Heavy for these shows? And it was like, cool, what shows? And it was like Webster Hall, The Letterman Show, and Gramercy Hotel. And I was like, what? And he was like, yeah, Gramercy Hotel. It's a really nice. I was like, no, this is The Letterman Show. And so we went and we did that. And then they were like, well, what are you doing next weekend? We're going to LA. And I was like, I guess I'm going to LA. That's it. And then we just started singing with them.
0: And then Dan from the band, you and he kind of hit it off. Is that where you decided to make your first solo record?
1: Yes. We were both writers. Mm-hmm. And we would record and then like text the songs to each other. Shout out Apple for the capability to do that.
0: Yeah.
1: And then it was like, we should lay these down. And so I went to the UK and we recorded. And then the next thing you know, we had an album.
0: So how does it feel to be kind of off to the races and you got this new solo album coming, which drops, the Brother album is coming out in early May, the debut yeah. album from Brother Wallace.
1: Yeah, Electric Love, May the 8th. It's surreal and humbling.
0: Yeah.
1: You know, it's very surreal and humbling. I am the teacher. I prepare other people to do it. And so...
0: So this isn't exactly what you had envisioned, was it?
1: Not at all.
0: Yeah.
1: But, you know, you got one life. You might as well live it to the fullest.
0: That's pretty awesome. I was going to ask you, who are some of your favorite singers and performers?
1: I grew up listening to a lot of gospel, of course, mm-hmm. but then a lot of soul, a lot of Johnny Taylor, and a lot of Sam Cooke and Bobby Womack.
0: Sure.
1: And it just influenced me so much. My dad was a big music head, and so we listened to a lot of stuff. There was always music in our house.
0: And one thing about Georgia is I think it seems like it's kind of everybody thinks about Motown and Stax and Muscle Shoals, but I think there's a lot of great artists that have come. I made a little list.
1: Okay.
0: Gladys Knight, right. Ray Charles, mm-hmm. James Brown, we can't forget the King, right. Otis Redding.
1: Absolutely.
0: Make it. Yeah. And then more recently, Outkast, Usher, yep. TLC.
1: Yeah. And there would be no Detroit if it were not for Georgia and Alabama and Mississippi.
0: Can you explain that to us?
1: So there was the Great Black Migration yeah. in the 40s and 50s mm-hmm. where black people moved out of the South from under Jim Crow laws
0: right.
1: to places like Chicago, Detroit, New York, and settled in. And so they brought their music with them. And that's how... You know, those places got the music that they got.
0: Yeah.
1: You know, the tree may be in Detroit and Chicago, but the root is in Georgia and at Alabama.
0: That's where it went down. Props to Georgia.
1: We love what we do.
0: It's very evident.
1: And we all do it for the proper reason, the passion.
0: The passion. That's a good yeah. reason to
1: and
0: do
1: so
0: it.
1: And
0: huh?
1: So we love what we do. So
0: yeah.
1: Anytime there's a piano, I'm going to play it.
0: Well, what do you say you walk over to the piano and do us one more song? What do you think?
1: Yeah. Awesome. Yeah.
0: A big hand for Brother Wallace doing one more song for us.

Well, that was fun. Wrapped up their little set there with Let's Get Together. It's Brother Wallace, recorded live at the UBS Forum here at The Current. And big show tonight, opening for St. Paul and the Broken Bones. 8 o'clock start time for that one. They also performed Gone with the Wind. The new album is out this coming Friday, the debut album from Brother Wallace, the real-life Christopher Wallace. The band also included Daniel Newberry, Travis Murphy, and Jordan Manley. Great stuff from the Atlanta band and all here on The Current. You can see the full session archived over at thecurrent.org. See it. I mean, yeah, there's actual video, too, and it looks pretty cool. All right, that was fun. 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Next up, it is a tune from Johnny Blue Skies and the Dark Clouds off of the just-issued Mutiny After Midnight. Loving this funky country sound, and this is called Situation.

Had to dig that one out today for more than one reason. Making bets on Kentucky Derby Day. That's one of the lines from the song Dead Flowers. It's the Rolling Stones. It's Derby Day today. Yep, everybody be wearing the hats and the bonnets and such. In Louisville, Kentucky, Sticky Fingers sounds there. They had kind of a countrified sound a little bit back then when they were hanging around with the late Graham Parsons and good stuff from the Stones. And this is actually the 20th anniversary of Keith Richards when he was released from the hospital in New Zealand after the then 62-year-old suffered a concussion. He took a little bonk in the coconut when he fell out of a coconut tree while on the holiday in the island of Fiji. Yeah, 20 years ago today, Keith took one and, you know, got a little concussion. Also, we heard Mitski. That's cool song from the Nothing's About to Happen to Me. That's called In a Lake. It was Chateau Blues from Spoon and Situation from the new Johnny Blue Skies and the Dark Clouds album Mutiny After Midnight, all here on The Current. 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All right, we're going to do a little music from Alabama Shakes. We just got a new single, and here it is from the band from, you guessed it, Alabama. This is American Dream.

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It's Tame Impala. Boom, there they go. And that's from the Deadbeat album from the Australian band. One More Night was Michael Kiwanuka. Nice stuff from his Love and Hate album. That was 10 years ago. He released one of his finest. And Alabama Shake's back in business. They'll be at Surly, in fact, this coming August. And that's their new single, American Dream. And all here on The Current. Bill DeVille hanging around till Gannon takes the wheel at 3 o'clock today. And let's see, right now we have this. It's the local sounds of Lamar. Lamar wrote this one after the killing of Renee Good. And this is called Who Is She to You?

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From local to legendary, indie to influential, and new to nostalgic, connecting our community one song at a time.

Wolf Alice and That Smile here on The Currents. Also a little Bob Mould. That was his solo debut, which actually was released this day in 1989. And the album was called Workbook. Bob was had a double album set right out of the gate after the demise of his old band Husker Du. Great stuff from Mr. Mould. We heard Lamar at the top of the set. Who is she to you? And I'm Bill DeVille. Good hour coming your way. Some more Icelandic sounds straight ahead. Also this, it's Cannons. This is called Starlight on The Current.

out in the place to be, yeah, feel me? Uh-huh. You know what I'm talking about? Ain't nothing to it. Separate the wheat from the obsolete. We say mobsters don't prosper. Wasima. I foresee a place and time monumental, like they making dimes, like Wilhelmina. I foresee, like it's Mason Mines on the M

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Waterboarded to it, turn into reporter. Uber mentioned 10, I treat these sneakers like a tour bus.

That's Cassius Culpepper and his new Act One effort. Man of His Word is on the current. Also, Aaron Neville. There's an interesting tune, kind of a deep cut called Hercules. It was written by Alan Toussaint, and then Aaron recorded it back in 73. And some nice Bayou soul from Aaron, who's still with us into his middle 80s now. And it was Lupe Fiasco with SOS. And from the new Everything Glows album, Cannons leading off the set, tune titled Starlight. 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Transdisciplinary and dance artist Rosie Seamus presents a new multifaceted work grounded in a practice of deep listening and relationality, May 14th to 16th. More at walkerart.org. The Pride of Iceland, Leve, is back with a new album called A Matter of Time, The Final Hour. We're going to check out a brand new tune titled Mad Woman on the current.

That's from the new Courtney Barnett album. She's back with Creature of Habit. And that was the song Mantis. 2 weeks from today, Courtney in the Twin Cities for a show at the Palace Theater. And we heard some Jack White, too, with Taking Me Back. Queen and David Bowie took us back to 1981, and that's Under Pressure. That was first issued on the Hot Space album by Queen and Leve back in biz, too. And that's Mad Woman from the new album, A Matter of Time, The Final Hour. 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When they unite, May 16th. Info and tickets at ticasino.com. We have a new tune and a new album from Jose Gonzalez called Against the Dying of the Light. Here he is with the title song.

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Elvis Costello and the Attractions. He's made so many albums, and that's certainly one of his best. The Armed Forces effort, circa 79. That's the song Green Shirt on The Current. We heard a little Kevin Morby, too, and that's Javelin. Kevin's part of the Eau Claire Fest coming up July 24th and 25th in Eau Claire. And let's see, it was Philadelphia band Dr. Dog with Lonesome. Jose Gonzalez, title track from the new one, Against the Dying of the Light, is on The Current, too. Support comes from Insight Brewing, hosting The Current's Happy Hour on Thursday, May 21st, 4 to 7, with The Current DJ set and Kells performing live. 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On the gig list, St. Paul and the Broken Bones with Brother Wallace, 8 o'clock at the Palace Theater. And also going on, the new Pornographers with Will Sheff at the Fitz tonight. Details in these shows and more, thecurrent.org/giglist. All right, I'm going to turn it over to Gannon. He's in next. I'll be back for United States of Americana. That's bright and early tomorrow morning at 7 o'clock. And I'll spin right after, of course, as well. And I'm going to wrap up with the new 18th album from Tori Amos, which was just issued yesterday, called In Times of Dragons. We're going to listen to Stronger Together. Ain't that the truth? And it's here on The Current.

You're streaming The Current, bringing listeners the best authentic new music alongside the influences that inspired it. From local to legendary, indie to influential, and new to nostalgic, connecting our community one song at a time.

sunny and 62 degrees in the Twin Cities, and those are some sunny 62-degree chords right there. That is Kinky from the Brooklyn band Baby. Spell it B-B-Y on the current. I'm Gannon, hanging out with you here on a Saturday afternoon. Right before Baby, you heard Pulp with Spike Island and Tori Amos with one from her new album that just dropped yesterday. That would be Stronger Together, the record called In Times of Dragons. Coming up here in the next hour on The Current, got a special occasion on the way. We're going to celebrate a birthday for one of the greatest songwriters of the last decade or so. I'll say it. I'll throw that superlative on it. The talented Lucy Dacus has a birthday today. You'll hear a brand new song from her in just about 20 minutes, and we'll celebrate Lucy's birthday with a song from each of her Boy Genius bandmates also on the way, and two songs called Lucy. It's a Lucy Dacus Palooza here in the next hour or so on The Current. We'll also hear some throwback hip hop from Tribe Called Quest and a little something from Wilco on the way too. This one is new from Muse. They've got an album dropping in June called The Wow Signal. This is the new single. It's called Be With You, and it's on The Current.

Ain't nothing like the real thing. It's Marvin Gaye and Tammy Terrell on The Current. Before that, the breakout hit from Leon Thomas. That would be last year's Mutt. You heard Lucy by Mountjoy from the new album Hope We Have Fun, and then Be With You. That is new music from Muse, their record The Wow Signal, dropping on June 26th. Coming up in just a few minutes on The Current, we're going to hear another song called Lucy and a song by Lucy. 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As promised, here comes that song from Lucy, and this isn't just any old Lucy today. It's a birthday celebrating Lucy Dacus. The great songwriter turns 31 years old today, and turns out she actually celebrated a couple weeks early because she dropped a song for Record Store Day, an exclusive single that came out on vinyl only. Then it was played a little bit on the radio. Now it's on the streaming services and all that, and this is a good one. If you like early Lucy Dacus, maybe, you know, thinking back to albums like Historian or No Burden, a little bit of rock, a little bit of grit, I think you'll like this one too. We'll blow out the candles with Lucy Dacus and her new song, Planting Tomatoes, on The Current.

On the Current, that's Soccer Mommy with the song Lucy from the great record Color Theory. Before that, you heard Soccer Mommy's pal Haley Williams with Kill Me from the new solo album Ego Death at a Bachelorette Party. Soccer Mommy and Haley Williams go way back. They actually toured with Paramore back in 2018. Haley Williams has called herself a big sister to Sophie Allison, aka Soccer Mommy. In fact, they did a whole interview together back during that tour in 2018 for Stereo Gum Online, and they talked about coming up as women in rock and roll in the Nashville scene, and Sophie Allison even shared that she once performed the Paramore song That's What You Get at a rock camp as a kid, so a super cool full circle moment for them. Before Haley Williams, you heard A Tribe Called Quest with the classic Award Tour, lyrically Mario Andretti on the Momo. Gonna be thinking about that for the rest of the day. You heard Planting Tomatoes, that is Lucy Dacus's new single, and it's actually her birthday today as well. Happy 31st birthday to the great Lucy Dacus. 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Coming up here on The Current, well, since it's Lucy Dacus' birthday, we'll hear from her boy genius bandmates, both of them on the way. This one here comes from an artist out of Atlanta called Kells. She's actually playing The Current's Happy Hour series coming up later this month, May 21st at Insight Brewing. Perhaps if you go, you might just hear this next song, which she played to a crowd of a couple hundred thousand at the NFL draft last week. It's her new single called Gone. This is Kells on The Current.

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on the current, it's Bleachers with one from the new album. Everyone for 10 minutes dropping in, not 10 minutes, but 3 weeks. That would be You and Forever. Before that, you heard Phoebe Bridgers with Garden Song from her record Punisher. And then her Boy Genius bandmate there, Julian Baker, alongside Torres for the country-leaning tune Sugar in the Tank, was seeing some music history this week. It's been 10 years as of this month since Phoebe Bridgers and Julian Baker toured together back in 2016. Did a little tour that actually stopped at the Triple Rock in Minneapolis on April 15th, 2016. And I'll just say, if you were there for that one, this is me telling you through the power of radio that I am incredibly jealous of your experience. What a tour to see. You heard Kells in the set there as well. That would be her new single called Gone. Coming up here on The Current, 4 songs in a row from artists out of Chicago. Kind of a theme here in this next set. You'll hear a beloved rapper who grew up off 79th Street in Chicago, and one from the band who immortalized a couple of towers in downtown Chicago with an iconic album cover. This one here comes from the band Freako. They just played Electric Fetus a couple of days ago and absolutely blew me away with their new album, Something Worth Waiting For. It's got these really just moving, quiet to loud dynamics throughout the record, slick songwriting and sort of motifs that come back throughout the album. And on one of the songs, there's even a Truman Show reference, which made my movie loving heart very happy. But this one, it's called 7 Degrees. This is new music from Freako on The Current.

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Well, as Joe once said, we're going back to Chicago on The Current. Four in a row from Windy City Musicians, wrapping up there with the indie band Dead and their song Bad Love. Before that, you heard the great Wilco with a 30-year-old track from their album Being There. That would be Monday, maybe 2 days premature for that one, but we love it anyways. You heard Chance the Rapper, Lil Chano from 79th, as he calls himself, on a couple of tracks. That's Angels from his great mixtape Coloring Book, and you heard Freako, another Chicago band, with their new song 7 Degrees. I'm Gannon, hanging out with you here for this Saturday afternoon. It's beautiful weather in the Twin Cities right now, mostly sunny, 63 degrees, and we got good tunes to celebrate on the way. Another legendary Chicago band coming up, singing about the year 1979 in just a little bit. We'll also hear a song from 1979 that is one of the earliest pieces of hip-hop history, and some new tunes on the way. Of course, we're going to hear some tracks from Noah Kahan, Biba Doobie, and Modest Mouse all coming up. This next one is new from Robin. It's the sort of de facto title track to her new album Sexistential, because she actually says the title of the record on this tune. It's called Talk to Me, and it's on The Current.

0: gets the...
1: All the way from the Ozarks of Arkansas, it's Jesse Wells on The Current with War Is a God. Before that, you heard Spine Oil by Sammy Sugar Hill Gang in the set with 1979's Great Rapper's Delight. That is widely considered sort of the song to kick off the wave of hip-hop into the mainstream. And in fitting fashion, that song sort of true to the improvisational roots of hip-hop because it was recorded entirely in one take. I had no idea. I just learned that recently. The other thing that also makes it sort of fitting for a launching off point for hip-hop is that there were legal issues from the use of sampling on the track. That song interpolates Sheik's Good Times, and now Rodgers and Bernard Edwards sued for copyright infringement after the song came out and ended up getting some songwriting credits on that one as well as part of a settlement. Before Sugar Hill Gang, you heard Robin. That would be Talk to Me off the new album Sexistential. 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Also from Groves Academy, where students with learning challenges like dyslexia and ADHD can come to discover their brilliance. Admissions open house and tour is May 6th. 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Coming up here on The Current, got a classic from the Smashing Pumpkins in just a couple of minutes. This one is off the new Modest Mouse album, An Eraser and a Maze, dropping on June 5th. Isaac Brock has said he has taken off his filter for the songwriting on this new record, just letting it all flow out. This one's called Picking Dragon's Pockets.

On the Current, that's new music from Harry Styles. It's one of the mellower tracks on the new album, Kiss All the Time, Disco Occasionally. That would be American Girls. Before that, you heard Burning by the Yeah Yeah Yeahs. Smashing Pumpkins in the set with one of the most nostalgic guitar licks ever put to record. That would be 1979 from their massive album, Melancholy and the Infinite Sadness. And I mean massive in terms of legacy, but also because that thing is long and still good. All these years later. You heard Picking Dragons Pockets there. That would be Modest Mouse teasing out the new album, An Eraser and a Maze, dropping about a month from now, June 5th, the release date for that new record. 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Coming up here on The Current in this next set, we'll hear one of the longest songs on the Minutemen's record, Double Nickels on the Dime, meaning it's actually like more than 90 seconds long. This next one is also a short one, but a good one. It clocks in at just over 2 minutes. It's off the new EP from local singer-songwriter Clover's Daughter. This is Pray It'll Go Away on The Current.

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On the Current, it's one of the longest songs on the Minutemen record, Double Nickels on the Dime, clocking in at a minute and 56 seconds. Many of the songs on that record are much shorter. That would be Maybe Partying Will Help. That album, so great from start to finish. I spent most of my morning yesterday listening to that record and was learning sort of about the lore behind that album. And that album title, sort of a subtle diss towards Sammy Hagar because of his track I Can't Drive 55 being a protest of the speed limit of 55 miles per hour on federal roads. Well, Double Nickels on the Dime is slang for 55 miles per hour on the Interstate 10, which is where they shot the album cover for that record, a really, really iconic album cover with Mike Watt smiling in the rearview mirror. Before the Minutemen, you heard Noah Kahan with The Great Divide. That's the title track to his new album. Serpents from Sharon Van Etten and something new from local singer Clover's Daughter. That was Pray It'll Go Away. 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You'll see this evening Demi Lovato is at the Target Center at 8 p.m. over across the street at First Avenue. Pop punk band AFI is in town playing with Choir Boy, and over here in St. Paul, while St. Paul and the Broken Bones are at Palace Theater. Coming up here on The Current in just a few minutes, we'll hear a track from the XX's most recent album, which is longer ago than you might think. This one is new from Biba Doobie and the Marias. It's the new single, All I Did Was Dream of You.

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You're listening to The Current. I've been watching a whole lot of Portlandia in my free time, so I figure it feels appropriate to hear something from Carrie Brownstein's band. That's Corinne Tucker alongside Carrie Brownstein and the group Sleater-Kinney. It's Say It Like You Mean It. Before that, you heard Beach Weather with a track that also has some TV origins, named after a character from The OC. That's Seth Cohen. You heard The XX with I Dare You off their 2017 record I See You. And then Biba Doobie in the set, All I Did Was Dream of You, the new collaboration with The Marías. I'm Gannon, hanging out with you here on this Saturday afternoon, drifting into the evening with some good songs on the way. Got a well-timed track from Sparkle Horse coming up here in just a few minutes. We'll hear some new songs from Metric, The Beths, and local rapper Nerd D. And a little later in the hour, you're going to hear some throwbacks from The Cure and Roy Orbison. And if you like both of those artists, well, you're also going to hear a new song from a band who I would describe as The Cure meets Roy Orbison. That's all coming up later on The Current. Let's dive into this new one here from Miles Kitan. You may know him from the movie Sinners. He played the role of Sammy, the prodigy blues guitarist and vocalist in that film. But did you know that he was also once a backing singer for the Grammy-winning musician Her a couple of years ago? I did not know that. I didn't know he had that in his background. And you can tell he's got some singing chops, some songwriting chops. This is the new track. It's called Don't Hate Me. And it's on the curve.

On the Current, that's new music from Somber off his album that has one of my favorite titles of last year, the new record called I Barely Know Her. That one is called Undressed. Before that, you heard a well-timed track from the late great Mark Linkous and Sparkle Horse. That would be Saturday. Metal, that's from the New Zealand rockers The Beths. And you heard Don't Hate Me, the new track from Miles Kattan there as well. 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Coming up here on The Current, in just a couple of minutes, we'll hear a new track from Metric and one of the biggest indie hits of 2011, also here in just a couple of minutes. This next song probably owes a little bit more to the 2000s than it does the 2010s, despite the fact that it's called 20 Teens. This is a track from the 24-year-old singer Blessing Joe Lee, who uses the word nookie on this song more than probably any other 24-year-old I've ever talked to, but it makes sense when you consider that one of her biggest influences is Limp Bizkit, and they had a big track about nookie once upon a time. This is the new song 20 Teens from Blessing Joe Lee on The Current.

It's a great collaboration on The Current. Sasami featuring Calero on that tune, In Love With a Memory. Before that, you heard new music from Metric, it's Crush Forever. Tongue Tied, the big hit from Group Love, their breakout track in 2011. And you heard 20 Teens, a new one from Blessing Jolie, a singer-songwriter out of Katy, Texas, there at the start of the set. 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Coming up here on The Current, we're going to hear from The Cure, we're going to hear from Roy Orbison, and we'll hear from a band that sounds a little bit like both of those artists. This one comes from local rapper Nerd D, backed by his incredibly named 13-piece Friendly Neighborhood Spider Band. This is Purple in the Sky on The Current.

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On the Current, it's Blue Bayou, a classic from Roy Orbison's In Dreams back in 1963. Before that, you heard Bridget Calls Me Baby, the band with their song Slumber Party. And if you ask me, I always describe their lead singer, Wes Levins. His voice sounds like if you put the vocals from Roy Orbison and Robert Smith of The Cure, like, in a blender. And, well, we put him literally right in between them there, because before Bridget Calls Me Baby, you heard The Cure with Fascination Street, and that one's a little extra timely today because that is the lead single to their 1989 album Disintegration, released today back in 1989. Widely considered one of the most influential and ambitious indie albums ever released, sort of an audacious follow-up to the pop hit heavy Kiss Me record a couple years earlier. That one's got the doom and gloom that we all love The Cure for. You heard Nerd D in the set there referencing Prince a whole lot on that track Purple in the Sky. Coming up here on The Current, we're going to celebrate a birthday for a British pop singer who put out one of last year's most memorable breakup records. This one's new from Beck. He's back and leaning into some country balladry on this new single. It's called Ride Lonesome.

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0: Hello, hello, hello. It's Remy Wolf on The Current with that tune from 2021. Before that, happy birthday to Lily Allen. That was her song, Not Fair. Lily Allen, turning 41 years old today, maker of tracks over the years like the T-Pain collaboration, 5 O'Clock. She's got the devastating breakup concept album, West End Girl, last year, and some hits like Smile and another song that I very, very, very much can't say on the radio. You also heard Beck in that set with Ride Lonesome. That would be the new single from the great Beck. I'm Gannon, hanging out with you here for one more hour on a Saturday night. Coming up in just a few minutes on The Current, we'll hear a 90s hit that samples a Rolling Stones track. Charlie XCX is on the way alongside the pop singer. She worked it out on the remix with back in her Brat era. And some new music coming up later from Kacey Musgraves, Mumford & Sons, and Mitski. Before we get to all that, let's see what's going on around town. Let's take a peek at the gig list.
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0: Well, if you haven't heard, you can always count on the gig list to make your live music plans. You'll find a list of shows every single night around Minnesota, and tonight it is full. It is a jam-packed evening of music around the Twin Cities. Over at the Dakota, 6:30 p.m. and 9 p.m. tonight, the great guitarist Al Di Meola is in town. You've got some local heavy rock going down at Pillar Forum, Haze Gazer, Kill Us Online, Fishing with Explosions, and Bunny Blood all on the bill. If you love a little throwback emo rock, AFI at First Avenue is the spot tonight, 8 p.m. with support from Choir Boy. Right next door at the entry, also at 8 o'clock tonight, is the band The Cribs, a group that formerly featured the Smiths guitarist Johnny Marr as part of its lineup. Demi Lovato is headlining at the Target Center. Pool Loop and Pony Folk are at the Hopkins Center for the Arts at 8 p.m. And over here in St. Paul, well, St. Paul and the Broken Bones are in town. The Alabama funk band here with Brother Wallace, a great musician out of Georgia. That's what's going on around town. It's all at thecurrent.org/giglist. My gig list pick for the evening, looking at also another show going down in St. Paul tonight over at the Fitzgerald. 8 o'clock tonight, the New Pornographers are here with support from Will Schiff of Ockerville River. So here's one from the Ockerville River 2007 record, Stage Names. This is Plus Ones on The Current.

getting that signature melody from a sample of the Rolling Stones song The Last Time, as performed by the Andrew Oldham Orchestra. That is Bittersweet Symphony from The Verve on The Current. Before that, you heard some bittersweet symphonic melodies from Charlie XCX. That was Chains of Love from her new soundtrack of the film Wuthering Heights. You got the singer that Charlie once worked it out on the remix of Girl So Confusing with. That would be Lord with What Was That? And Plus One's the track from Ockerville River. That one from their 2007 record Stage Names is the gig list pick of the evening tonight, because Will Sheff of Ockerville River is in town tonight supporting the New Pornographers, 8 p.m. at Fitzgerald Theater. You can find that show and many more at thecurrent.org/giglist. And while you're on The Current's website browsing shows coming up, you can also win tickets to a lot of those shows. For example, The Current's presenting Courtney Barnett at the Palace Theater coming up on May 16th, and you can enter for your chance to win a pair of tickets to that show by heading to thecurrent.org/giveaways. 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New music from Mitski, got a throwback from John Prine, also on the way. That's all coming up. This one comes from Mumford & Sons, featuring the 82nd greatest vocalist of all time, according to a new list from Consequence of Sound. That would be the Tennessee legend Chris Stapleton. The new song is called Here, and here it is on The Current.

One of the great songwriters of all time, that's the legendary John Prine on The Current with He Was in Heaven Before He Died. Before that, you heard Mitski with I'll Change For You off the new album Nothing's About to Happen to Me. Mitski told me that track is her own spin on the All By Myself, the Eric Carmen heartbreak classic, and that one sort of serving this role in the back half of the album as really a reset tone-wise on the new Mitski album. You heard Always There with Easy On Your Own, and then Mumford & Sons teaming up with Chris Stapleton for the new song called Here. 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Well, speaking of John Prine, you just heard him a couple of minutes ago, and I told you he's one of the great songwriters of all time. Well, this next artist just won a Songwriters Fellowship Award at Newport Folk Festival last year, which is given out in John Prine's name. That is like one of the high honors you can get as an up-and-coming songwriter. Her name is Joby Riccio. This is an artist out of Nashville, originally from Colorado. Got a new record on the way called Face the Feeling, and this one really flexing those songwriting chops. It's called Love of a Song.

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You can spell it KC with a capital H. It's Kacey Musgraves with Dry Spell on The Current. That one from her new album, Middle of Nowhere, that just came out yesterday. In fact, you heard back-to-back songs from artists with new albums. The Black Keys before that with No Rain, No Flowers. That's from their last record, the title track to the album. But they just dropped a new one full of covers. The album called Peaches just came out yesterday. You heard Feel. That's from Kendrick Lamar's Pulitzer-winning album, Damn. And then Love of the Song is the new track from Joby Riccio. If you liked what you heard of Joby Riccio, well, then come and hang out with us here at The Current, hosting a happy hour at Sociable Ciderworks coming up on June 18th. That's a free event with Joby Riccio performing, hanging out in the summer sunshine. It's going to be a good time again, June 18th, Joby Riccio at Sociable Ciderworks in Northeast Minneapolis. 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Also by Minnesota Carlson's First Tuesday Speaker Series, featuring Beth Wozniak, Chair and Chief Executive Officer of nVent, Tuesday, June 2nd. 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I'm Gannon, getting ready to say farewell here on a Saturday night. Thank you so much for hanging out. The great Barb Abney is up next in just a couple of minutes, and I will say goodbye with a little bit of Joy. Seriously, this is a song off the new album called Joy by M.T. Jones, the English soul singer, with a track called I Don't Understand.